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We won't waste your time rambling on and on with mumbo-jumbo. 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

0: Zara Larson, Lush Life here on Q Nights. It's Connor with you on your Wednesday. What a wet Wednesday it was, right? I hope you were staying dry as much as possible today. You know, I feel real bad if you, parked your car while you were at work and left your windows down because, yeah, bad day for that, right? But, hey, it's a great night to listen to all of your favorite hits here. So stay inside, why not, and tune in with me all night long. Going to be talking about, of course, some local events, including where you can find me broadcasting live out and about in the community this week. All that plus more of your favorite hits. Yeah, Olivia Rodrigo, Alex Warren on the way in just a bit right here on Q Nights.
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3: Here's a look at your weather on Q Hit Music. Chance for rain tonight, otherwise mainly cloudy. Lows around 68. Overcast tomorrow, storms likely 80. That's your updated forecast from Shaw Local Radio. Currently, it's 73 degrees.
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0: Camila Cabello, Never Be the Same here on Q Nights. Connor with you on your Wednesday. Hope you're having a great night so far. Hey, coming up on Friday, I'm going to be broadcasting live over at St. Bede Academy for their junior high tailgate party. Yeah, hey, all junior high students, you are invited. I'll have more details for you on the way after Gracie Abrams, Kehlani, and more of your faves on Q Nights.
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0: set. East Side here on Q Nights. Connor with you on your Wednesday. Hope you're having a great night so far. You know, I'm looking forward to Friday because I'm going to be broadcasting live over at the St. Bede Academy Junior High Tailgate Party this Friday from 4:30 to 6:30. Yeah, attention all junior high students. It's football season and St. Bede Academy is geared up for the annual Junior High Tailgate Party in the West End Zone going on from 5 until 7. You can meet fellow students from all around the Illinois Valley and cheer on the St. Bede Bruins to victory. It's going to be a great time, so come on out and say hello. I'll be playing the tunes, of course. And speaking of tunes, I got French Montana, Tame Impala, and more closing out the 7 o'clock hour right here on Q Nights.
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3: Here's a look at your weather on Q Hit Music. Chance for rain tonight, otherwise mainly cloudy. Lows around 68. Overcast tomorrow, storms likely 80. That's your updated forecast from Shaw Local Radio. Currently, it's 73 degrees.
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It's your pal Connor with you on your Wednesday. Happy hump day. Welcome to the 8 o'clock hour. I'm spinning things up here for you. It's Doja Cat, Woman, next on Q Nights.

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And we won't take up any space in your suitcase.

0: From the K-pop Demon Hunter soundtrack, it's Golden on Q-Nights. Connor with you on your Wednesday. Hope you're having a happy hump day so far, Illinois Valley. Thanks for hanging out with me here. Hey, coming up this Friday, the LaSalle Business Association's brand new event, Rock the Block, debuts. And I'll have more details for you about the event, plus the event going on following it up on Saturday. All on the way, plus Cardi B, Malcolm Todd, and more on Q-Nights.
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3: Here's a look at your weather on Q Hit Music. Chance for rain tonight, otherwise mainly cloudy. Lows around 68. Overcast tomorrow, storms likely 80. That's your updated forecast from Shaw Local Radio. Currently, it's 73 degrees.
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0: It's Audrey Hobert, sue me, here on Q Nights. Connor with you on your Wednesday. Hope you're having a great night so far out there. Hope you're staying dry as well. Hey, I mentioned earlier that Rock the Block is coming up this Friday. It's the LaSalle Business Association's brand new event coming up this Friday from 5 to 10. 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Head on down to First Street for the first night of this great two-day event. Enjoy a wine tasting, craft beer, and cocktails in the beverage tent with delicious food vendors as well. Both of these events are family friendly, but please, no pets. This event is going on rain or shine, and it's looking like it might be more of the former than the latter. But hey, here's hoping for sunny weather. Rock the Block going on Friday. Then Barbecue and Blues on Saturday on First Street in downtown LaSalle. Coming up, more of your favorite hits on Q Nights.
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0: Billie Eilish with Bad Guy here on Q Nights. It's Connor with you on your Wednesday. And hey, make sure to check out our website, qitmusic.com, for all sorts of great stuff. You know, you can listen live over there. You can check out news and sports. And you can also check out my favorite part, which is, of course, the Central Bank Illinois Pets of the Week. Every single week, we're giving you the cutest update on two pets available for adoption over at Illinois Valley Animal Rescue in Peru. That is, of course, brought to you by Central Bank Illinois. Check out photos, pet bios, adoption hours, and even a list of supplies that Ivar is in need of if you feel gracious enough to donate. All of that right there on the Pets of the Week tab, brought to you by Central Bank Illinois, where their central focus is you. And right now, I'm centrally focused on playing more of your favorite hits to close out the 8 o'clock hour. Right here on Q Nights.
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3: Here's a look at your weather on Q Hit Music. Chance for rain tonight, otherwise mainly cloudy. Lows around 68. Overcast tomorrow, storms likely 80. That's your updated forecast from Shaw Local Radio. Currently, it's 73 degrees.
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Let's keep the hits rolling. It's Benson Boone next on Q Nights.

0: Langley, choosing Texas here on Q Nights. It's Connor with you on your Wednesday. And coming up this Saturday, I am going to be broadcasting live out at your Peru Hy-Vee for their big Fall Fest. Yeah, the last big event they're having over at the parking lot in Peru this year. So stay tuned. I'll have more details for you on that. Plus, I got Sabrina Carpenter, Tame Impala, and more of your faves in the queue on Q Nights.
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5: Chance for rain tonight, otherwise mainly cloudy. Lows around 68. Overcast tomorrow, storms likely 80. That's your updated forecast from Shaw Local Radio. Currently, it's 73 degrees.
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0: Da Baby here on a Wednesday night. You're listening to Q Nights. Connor with you. And coming up this Saturday, I'll be broadcasting live out at your Peru Hy-Vee for Fall Fest from 10 a.m. to noon this Saturday. 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We'll see you there as I broadcast live. It's going to be a good time. Yeah, they got the mayors for the dunk tank as well, I think. So that'll be pretty cool. Stay tuned. 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

0: Repeat it. It's Martin Garrix here on Q Nights. Connor with you on your Wednesday. Happy hump day, Illinois Valley. We are halfway to the weekend, and that's cause for celebration, right? Well, here, to celebrate, I got more of your favorite hits to play for you. Ariana Grande, Pink Panthers, Doja Cat. Yeah, that should do it. Stay tuned. It's all going down right here on Q Nights.
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2: Here's a look at your weather on Q Hit Music. Chance for rain tonight, otherwise mainly cloudy. Lows around 68. Overcast tomorrow, storms likely 80. That's your updated forecast from Shaw Local Radio. Currently, it's 73 degrees.
3: 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You don't have to answer that. 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

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Let's keep the hits rolling in the 10 o'clock hour. It's Bella Kay next on Q Nights. I like being

Okay, here's one. You know why the cow jumped over the moon? Because he was listening to some hot tunes? I don't know. Here's another one on Q Hit Music.

0: 24 karat gold in here on Q Nights. It's Connor with you on a Wednesday. Happy Hump Day, Illinois Valley. Coming up, more of your favorite hits this hour. I got Taylor Swift and Benson Boone on the way in just a sec. Plus, later on this hour, Stella Leftly, KDOT, and all your faves right here on Q Nights.
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4: Chance for rain tonight, otherwise mainly cloudy. Lows around 68. Overcast tomorrow, storms likely 80. That's your updated forecast from Shaw Local Radio. Currently, it's 73 degrees.
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We won't waste your time rambling on and on with mumbo jumbo. Here's another hit on Q Hit Music. I'm so-

0: Justin Bieber with Speed Demon here on Q Nights. It's Connor with you on your Wednesday. Hope you're having a great night so far. Hey, make sure to stay tuned because coming up in just a few moments, I'm going to have more of your favorite hits here soundtracking your Wednesday night, getting you through third shift if you're working the overnight. Hey, my thoughts are with you. I got David Guetta, Stella Lefty, and more on the way. It's Q Nights.
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1: They say the holy water's watered down, and this town's lost its faith. Our colors will fade eventually, so if our time is running out, day after day, we'll make the mundane a masterpiece. Oh my, my, oh my, my love, I take one look at you, you're taking me out.

0: Alex Warren with Ordinary here on Q Nights. It's Connor with you on your Wednesday, but not for very much longer because I am getting on out of here. Y'all take care of yourselves. Take care of one another. Practice kindness. And remember, I'm Connor. You're not. Have a great night. I'm out of here. Peace.
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3: Chance for rain tonight, otherwise mainly cloudy. Lows around 68. Overcast tomorrow, storms likely 80. That's your updated forecast from Shaw Local Radio. Currently, it's 73 degrees.
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0: It's Kendra. I love this. So Good Housekeeping put together a list of the most popular toy the year that you were born. And they went all the way back to 1950. So yes, even I was listed on there. Okay. And so I went scroll and found my birth year. And I don't know how I feel about this, but the most popular toy sold on the year that I was born were Weebles. You know, Weebles wobble, but they don't fall down. Weebles. So that was it. If you want to check out yours, just Google Good Housekeeping popular toy of the year. And it should come up for you, because the website, I would give it to you, but it was like so long. You know, they didn't have an easy website for me to just give to you. But I thought that was interesting. Weebles on the year I was born.
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3: Here's a look at your weather on Q Hit Music. Chance for rain tonight, otherwise mainly cloudy. Lows around 68. Overcast tomorrow, storms likely 80. That's your updated forecast from Shaw Local Radio. Currently, it's 73 degrees.
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0: It's Kendra. They did an online survey and asked to ask people about their breakfast habits. 40% of people said they eat the same exact breakfast every single day. Do you eat the same breakfast? I don't eat breakfast. I don't really eat until the afternoon. I don't know why I'm that way. Like, it's, they're like, oh, you're doing intermittent fasting. Not on purpose. I don't know. I've just never really been a breakfast person. But I did think this part was interesting. 31% of people in the survey about breakfast habits said that they hate cereal. You hate cereal? I thought that was extreme. And that number was much higher than I ever expected. I mean, if you're talking about Grape Nuts, I can see why you'd say you hate it. But if you're talking about Captain Crunch, come on now.
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0: It's Kendra. It's time for me to get out of here. Have a great rest of your night. I'm filling in again tomorrow night, so I'll meet you back here then. Bruno Mars up next with Risk It All. Bye. Love ya.
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2: Here's a look at your weather on Q Hit Music. Chance for rain tonight, otherwise mainly cloudy. Lows around 68. Overcast tomorrow, storms likely 80. That's your updated forecast from Shaw Local Radio. Currently, it's 73 degrees.
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0: 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That's your updated forecast from Shaw Local Radio. Currently, it's 70 degrees.
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1: 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You know why the cow jumped over the moon? 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I don't know. 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
1: Here's a look at your weather on Q Hit Music. Lows level off around 68 overnight under cloudy skies with thunderstorms likely. Overcast Thursday, storms likely 80. That's your updated forecast from Shaw Local Radio. Currently, it's 70 degrees.
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We won't waste your time rambling on and on with mumbo jumbo. 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
1: Lows level off around 68 overnight under cloudy skies with thunderstorms likely. Overcast Thursday, storms likely, 80. That's your updated forecast from Shaw Local.

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1: Cloudy overnight with storms likely. Lows of aloft around 68. Thunderstorms likely Thursday. High of 82. Cloudy. That's your updated forecast from Shaw Local Radio. Currently, it's 70 degrees.
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Okay, here's one. You know why the cow jumped over the moon? 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
2: Cloudy overnight with storms likely. Lows of aloft around 68. Thunderstorms likely Thursday. High of 82. Cloudy. That's your updated forecast from Shaw Local Radio. Currently, it's 70 degrees.
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6: Here's a look at your weather on Q Hit Music. Thunderstorms likely today, otherwise overcast. High temperatures reach up to 83. Slight chance of rain showers tonight, 64. That's your updated forecast from Shaw Local Radio. Right now, it's 70 degrees.
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1: Hey, it's Penrod. 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Dominic Feike on the way. So did you hear Macklemore, Phineas, somebody else dropped off, Lucas Graham dropped off the Ed Sheeran tour because basically Macklemore was kicked off the tour. Well, he is donating $1 million to...

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4: 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It's Ava Max.
5: She's sick.
0: I can't get enough. Q Hit Music.

I have no idea what they're saying. I heard, let's go. My name is Penrod. Good morning. Happy birthday. If today is your birthday on this Thursday, the 17th of September.

0: It's World Patient Safety Day. I don't know what that's all about, but if you're a patient, hopefully you're safe. National Table to Shuffleboard Day. You ever seen that in like a bar or something like that? That long table that's made of wood and there's sand all over it? Yeah. Professional House Cleaners Day. Give it up for my wife. Does a great job with that. Monte Crisco Day. Apple Dumpling Day. Free Queso Day. Mmm. I love queso. I mean, I don't even need chips for queso. I just need this finger right here. Put it in. Take it out. Citizenship Day. Constitution Day. And finally, Time's Up Day. I don't know what time is up for, but it's Time's Up Day. Although I did see that the hole in the ozone layer gotten a little bit bigger, so our time may be limited on this planet. All right, let's go to another one. Penrod Radio
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4: Thunderstorms likely today, otherwise overcast. High temperatures reach up to 83. Slight chance of rain showers tonight, 64. That's your updated forecast from Shaw Local Radio. Right now, it's 70 degrees.
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0: we can do a good news story right now. Now, let me warn you, this story does not start off as a good news story. It kind of sounds bad. A runner named Tommy Price is actually his name. He nearly died after suffering cardiac arrest triggered by hypothermia while running a race. Yeah. Up and down 42 separate hills and small mountains known as the Fells. This is in the British Lake District National Park. Well, anyway, he spent the last 4 years recovering, rehabbing, and preparing for his comeback. And earlier this month, he completed the challenge again. Why would you do that? Running almost killed you. Why? I mean, I'm happy he's back at it. He survived the whole ordeal. But let's be honest. If you're doing something and it tries to kill you, let's not do it again.
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0: End of beginning. We're just getting started. My name is Penrod. Hey, Travis Scott is teasing an involvement in the GTA 6 soundtrack. So is Morgan Wallen, BTW, and Future. Hey, Cardi B, her oldest child, Culture, which rhymes with Future, has her own makeup collection. More on Cardi B. She's setting down speculation that her and Offset are still messing around. Offset has actually launched a hotline for fans to call him for relationship and life advice. You know what? I don't think he would be the first person I call. No. Charlie XCX is on the cover of Playboy. What? Drake has announced a new tour, obviously, coming in 2027. Samsung says Dua Lipa can't claim trademark rights over her face. No. Mm-mm. No. Macklemore's donating his $1 million salary from the Ed Sheeran tour to Palestinian aid. Well, good. Put your money where your mouth is. That's what I like to see. And finally, Madonna, speaking of money and mouths, she's opening up for the VMAs for the first time in 23 years. Now, she spent a lot of money on her mouth and face so it doesn't look old. I can't wait to see it.
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10: Thunderstorms likely today, otherwise overcast. High temperatures reach up to 83. Slight chance of rain showers tonight, 64. That's your updated forecast from Shaw Local Radio. 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
10: A flood advisory remains in effect. Storms likely, with fog and spots early today, otherwise cloudy skies. High of 83. That's your updated forecast from Shaw Local Radio. Right now, 68.
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The National Weather Service has issued a flash flood warning for southern Delaware Kalb County, northern LaSalle County, southeastern Lee County, until 11 a.m. At 7:07 a.m., Doppler radar and automated rain gauges indicated thunderstorms producing heavy rain across the warned area. Between 2 and 4 inches of rain have fallen. Additional rainfall amounts up to 1 inch are possible in the warned area. Flash flooding is ongoing or expected to begin shortly. Expected hazards include flash flooding caused by thunderstorms, radar and automated gauges. The following impacts are expected: rapid onset flooding of creeks, streams, drainage ditches, streets, underpasses, low-lying areas, and other poor drainage areas. Some locations that will experience flash flooding include Sandwich, Mendota, Amboy, Sheridan, Lake Holiday, Sominok, Earlville, Leland, Pawpaw, Sublette, Woodhaven Lakes, Millington, Compton, and West Brooklyn. A flash flood warning means rapid onset flooding is imminent or may already be occurring. Persons along creeks, drainage ditches, and other waterways should take immediate precautions to protect life and property. Repeating, a flash flood warning has been issued until 11 a.m. for the following counties: in Illinois, LaSalle

Can I just tell you, instead of folding your body, can you, you know, get the laundry folded, maybe put the towels away or something like that? It's Kalani and Penrod. No, I can't. It's folding up all this stuff, putting it in the box. Come get that stuff. Yeah. But while you're here, I think...

0: I think I'll pass. Can I just have a Bloody Mary, please? It's got vodka in it as well. My name is Penrod. Do you know how much an In-N-Out manager makes? You know, that burger place? I've never had In-N-Out Burger. I got to be honest with you. Never have. Never been in an In-N-Out Burger joint. People say they're pretty good, though. When I find all these lists about best burgers, best fries, best hospitality, they always seem to be towards the top of the list. Well, apparently, store managers earn an average of $200,000 a year. I know, you just about pulled over the side of the road to cry yourself to, yeah, I get it. That's a lot of jack to manage a burger joint. I don't know how it compares to McDonald's or Chick-fil-A or Burger King. I don't know. But that's a lot of jack just for... I mean, I bet you they put a lot of hours in. I'm not saying that I couldn't do it, but I've never worked fast food in my life. I don't know. I remember I read that story about that old fella started working at... a McDonald's, and now he owns like six of them. So there's a future to be had, I suppose. But especially if you're making 200 G a year, I will be a manager of a fast food joint forever. At least until I'm 62 or something like that.
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5: A flood advisory remains in effect. Storms likely, with fog in spots early today, otherwise cloudy skies. High of 83. That's your updated forecast from Shaw Local Radio. Currently, it's 70 degrees.
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1: It's the beaches, and there's beautiful beaches in Miami, the city that keeps the roof blazing. There's beautiful hotels there. And a man and woman checked into the Provident Dora Hotel in Doral on Wednesday. It's a spa near Miami there. Well, they had fallen asleep, and the woman felt something movement near the bed. She's like, what is that? It wasn't her man moving around. Turns out there was a man hiding underneath the bed. Yeah, that's crazy. I would have ran out. I don't know what I would have done. I probably would have attacked the person, to be honest with you. What would you have done? I probably would have attacked the person who was underneath the bed. The man did run out of the room, over the balcony, jumped the fence, and took off. Police finally did catch up with him. He went to jail for burglary, trespassing. Yeah, so that's kind of crazy, right? Now whenever I go to a hotel, I'm going to look under the bed. Yeah.
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0: Have you seen the video yet of the Jabberin' Jack? This animated video punkin' jack-o'-lantern. Woman took to TikTok to share. This is singing a dirty song. Yeah. Well, it's an animated pumpkin. You plug it in, it talks, it sings different songs, says different things. Well, it does bust into this one song that says, "Come closer. I have a kiss for you. It tastes like pumpkin pie. We'll be wicked for one night, morbid and nefarious." Now, it doesn't even rhyme. Anyway, "and when the sun goes down, till morning, it will just be us." What is going on? Huh? "I'll fill you with full of fright, guide you with the darkest deeds, and spoil you with my roasted pumpkin seeds." Now that sounds dirty. Now I want to go find this pumpkin. Jabberin' Jack. Where can I get it?
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10: Here's a look at your weather on Q Hit Music. A flood advisory remains in effect. Storms likely, with fog and spots early today. Otherwise, cloudy skies. High of 83. That's your updated forecast from Shaw Local Radio. Currently, it's 70 degrees.
11: 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We already know you did. Let's get back to it on Q Hit Music. 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

0: 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Ease your brain with some hits. We promise not to be too distracting.
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0: Constitution Day and Citizenship Day. Give it up for all the citizens of the world, of the states, basically. Yes, you. It's Free Queso Day. Where do you get that at? I like queso. I could drink queso. Let's put it that way. I don't even need chips for it. I could dip my finger in the queso and lick my finger. Apple Dumpling Day. That's good. Monte Crisco Day. I'm talking the food first. I like that. Those are good. All right, moving on. It's Time's Up Day. Well, I don't know what time is up for, but it's up. Actually, I do know what time is up for. That hole in the ozone layer gotten a little bit bigger, I read. Yeah. National Professional House Cleaner Day. Give it up for my wife. She does a nice job. Very nice job, honey. National Table Shuffleboard Day. You see that in dark bars. Table shuffleboard. Yeah. And finally, World Patient Safety Day. Hopefully, if you're a patient, you're being safe and they're treating you safe.
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8: Flood advisory continues. Cloudy skies with fog and spots early today with a chance of thunderstorms. Highs level off around 83. That's your updated forecast from Shaw Local Radio. 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

0: out of it.
1: Earrings, Malcolm Todd, Ben Rod, good morning. Happy birthday to you. Happy birthday to you. Hey, what else can we celebrate today? Aside from life,

0: winging from that chandelier. See ya. I'm Penrod. You have a college student. Maybe you are a college student. A recent study of about 1,000 students at the University of Pittsburgh found that students who get more sleep get better grades. Huh, go figure. Go figure. Yeah, in the study, 468 of the participants were made $5 a day to get at least 7 hours of sleep at night. Then they were required to wear a Fitbit tracker to prove that they were actually doing it. Those students who were paid got 7 hours of sleep, 26% more than those who weren't getting the cash over the four-week research period. And they saw that their GPAs rose 0.008 during the semester. Really, that's it? For $5, it went up 0.008. That's really not that much. I mean, maybe it could be between an A and a B, like you want that 0.008, but I'm thinking most college students don't care about 0.008.
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0: Sources say French has got a baby coming. Yeah, friends leaked the news, so I don't know. Hey, Starbucks has a new Blizzard Frappuccino just in time for Halloween. Yeah. It's arriving actually on October 22nd. It's chocolate cake flavored creme frappuccino, topped with whipped cream and chocolate cat ears. Oh, how cute is that? Alongside the Venti Black Cat Night Cookie. Yeah, how about that? And they're also teaming up with the peanuts. I got to make sure I enunciate that correctly. They had two peanuts-inspired secret menu drinks through the app, the Charlie Brown Mocha Frappuccino and the Snoopy Cookie Frappuccino. I'm sure they got way too much sugar. It's probably got your full daily allowance of sugar in it. So if you'd like to continue to be on the path to diabetes, go pick up one.
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15: A flood advisory continues until 10 a.m. today. Cloudy with fog early today with a slight chance of thunderstorms. High of 83. That's your updated forecast from Shaw Local Radio. 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

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Let us be the background for however you're feeling. Whether the song's a tearjerker or a laugh riot, whatever it is, sing your heart out with Q Hit Music.

0: Yes, closer. Chain smoking used to be a thing. I'm sure there are still people out there that chain smoke now, but people, not as many people smoke anymore. It's a disgusting, nasty habit. Let's just start with that. But I started to believe that people used to be able to smoke in planes and in restaurants and in hospitals. Isn't that crazy? Yeah, teachers too. Teachers used to be able to smoke inside the school. They used to go to the teacher's lounge, which is like the smoker's lounge. Yeah, I don't think many schools have that anymore. I think you can't smoke on property like that anymore. Teachers got to go out to the end of the parking lot and cross the street and stand there and huddle around the, I don't know how many teachers smoke anymore. Just disgusting. I kissed somebody who smoked once and I was like, nope, not doing that again. That was like licking an ashtray.
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9: Here's a look at your weather on Q Hit Music. A flood advisory continues until 10 a.m. today. Cloudy with fog early today with a slight chance of thunderstorms. High of 83. That's your updated forecast from Shaw Local Radio. Right now, it's 72 degrees.
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0: wanted.
1: Speaking of the suing things, a Chinese blockchain tycoon. I don't know what that means. Blockchain tycoon. Looking to recap $4.5 million after the relationship he invested in went south. Justin Sun is his name. He paid the cash to the parents of actress Jing Teng with the hopes of finding eternal love. Well, Teng didn't seem to think the same way. So she basically left him high and dry. Now Sun has fired off a legal battle, suing to get those millions back. Yeah. Here's the thing, though. Sun is worth about $8 billion, according to reports. So this is more for the principal of it, I'm thinking. Yes. I don't know why you would... See, that $4.5 million to marry somebody. Would I take it? Depends. I mean, if there's a shot... If they're dog ugly, no, I'm not going to do that. No, there's... I mean, you got to have a limit. Would I do something stupid for money? Oh, 100%. 100%, but there's a line you can't cross, right?
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0: me.
1: That's Olivia. My name is Penrod. Speaking of love, Cardi B is shutting down speculation. She and Offset are still messing around. She says never in your life. Speaking of Offset, he has launched a new hotline for fans to call him for relationship and life advice. Yes, I got to find that number and call it. How about that? Madonna, she's going to be opening the VMAs for the first time in 23 years. I can't wait to see how much plastic is on stage that day. Wow. Macklemore donating $1 million in the Ed Sheeran tour earnings to the Palestinian aid. Yeah, he's asking Robert Kraft to match it. I don't know if he will. Travis Kelce has been named a victim in a $35 million Ponzi scheme that funded private jets and luxury living for somebody. Here's the thing. I bet you Taylor's like, listen, what is this garbage you hear? What? She's getting his finances in order. Speaking of Taylor, Travis's brother, Jason, he has little girls, and they finally getting around to calling Taylor Swift Aunt Taylor, because they used to just call her Taylor Swift. And they're like, hey, you don't have to call her Taylor Swift. You can call her Taylor. You can call her Aunt Taylor. Anyway, it's so cute. And Taylor Swift's music finally now available, her videos on Spotify.
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8: Here's a look at your weather on Q Hit Music. A flood advisory remains in effect. Slight chance for storms today. Otherwise, cloudy skies expected. High temperatures reach up to 83. That's your updated forecast from Shaw Local Radio. 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

0: You know, he's doing backflips at his shows now, but I wonder if he'll regret that decision in a few decades. We'll have to wait and see. That was Benson Boone. Don't go anywhere. We got more great sounds for you. Harry Styles, Dua Lipa, and more headed straight for you next.
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2: A flood advisory continues until 11 a.m. today. Highs level off around 83 today under overcast skies with a slight chance for storms. That's your updated forecast from Shaw Local Radio. Currently 73.
3: Did you miss us? 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

0: There's newlywed Dua Lipa, and before that, Harry Styles, who is going to be a newlywed soon. We still don't have an official date for his upcoming wedding to Zoe Kravitz, but we have heard from sources close to the couple, at least this is what several news outlets are reporting, that they are planning a series of big parties leading up to the big day, but the actual ceremony will probably be pretty small and intimate and very spiritual. So we'll let you know when we've got more official deets to share. In the meantime, it's Malcolm Todd. New music on the way.
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1: Let's just say there's Jason Derulo by request, and I say we're almost to your weekend. I know we still got a few days to go, but you're more than halfway through the work week, so we're going to help today fly by with a great mix of sounds, brand new music, old school jams, and a few surprises along the way. 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
9: A flood advisory continues until 11 a.m. today. Slight chance of rain showers today. Otherwise, cloudy skies expected. Highs around 83. That's your updated forecast from Shaw Local Radio. Currently, it's 73 degrees.
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0: as she's taking this time off to really focus on her wellness. Well, I guess Jonathan didn't want to do it without her because he left the revival as well. And then ultimately the entire thing now has been canceled. So definitely a bummer if you were excited for it. But at the end of the day, I do think that Ari needs this time to focus on her well-being, and it'll be helpful. And hopefully she's feeling a whole lot better soon.
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6: A flood advisory continues until 11 a.m. today. Slight chance of rain showers today, otherwise cloudy skies expected. Highs around 83. That's your updated forecast from Shaw Local Radio. 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

Zara Larsson, before that Ariana Grande. And if you were excited to see her reunite with her Wicked co-star Jonathan Bailey, it is not happening now, I hate to say. If you hadn't heard, they were going to do a revival together of Sunday in the Park with George, but Ari had to step back from that project

0: Speed Demon. That is your boy Justin Bieber right there on this playlist for your Thursday. We got a great mix of sounds for your workday. We got brand new music. We got those old school jams you just got to sing along to. And, you know, you can dance if you want to. And, of course, we're going to bring a few surprises to the table just to keep you on your toes. So don't go far. There's a great mix of sounds for your workday continuing next.
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Okay, here's one. You know why the cow jumped over the moon? Because he was listening to some hot tunes? I don't know. Here's another one on Q Hit Music.

0: talking.
1: I bet he spent a few late nights talking about his wedding. That is Harry Styles, who is set to wed Zoe Kravitz soon. We still don't have an official date for the wedding, but we have heard reports that sources close to the couple say they're planning a string of parties leading up to the big day, but then the actual ceremony is going to be pretty intimate, pretty small, and maybe even very spiritual. So it looks like they're planning to sort of pre-celebrate with friends and family. As we do know more, though, you know, we'll pass along the details.
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8: A flood advisory continues until 11 a.m. today. Slight chance of rain showers today, otherwise cloudy skies expected. Highs around 83. That's your updated forecast from Shaw Local Radio. 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
12: Mainly cloudy this afternoon with a slight chance for storms. Highs level off around 83. Lows level off around 64. Tonight, slight chance of rain showers. That's your updated forecast from Shaw Local Radio. Currently, it's 81 degrees.
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0: That is somber. You heard Selena Gomez before that. Now, Selena recently speaking about motherhood and saying she would love to become a mom, possibly one day sooner than later. She has not given any official baby news, however, keep that in mind. But I'm thinking, I don't know, I wonder if Taylor and Selena might try to get pregnant at the same time. That seems like something they might do, have kiddos around the same age. We'll have to wait and see, but I could see it happening. And if it does, you know Swifties will be here for it.
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9: Mainly cloudy this afternoon with a slight chance for storms. Highs level off around 83. Lows level off around 64. Tonight, slight chance of rain showers. That's your updated forecast from Shaw Local Radio. Currently, it's 81 degrees.
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0: You cannot go wrong with this recipe. It's The Weeknd and Daft Punk. In fact, it's the only artist The Weeknd says he will ever work with again as a featured artist. He says if Daft Punk reunites, they can count on him. Everybody else, lose his number, basically. I paraphrased a little.
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0: It's the World Cup's official song from this year, Shakira and Burna Boy with Die, Die, D-A-I, by the way. Coming up, more great music here. Lock it in. It's the perfect workday playlist. It continues next.
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10: Slight chance of thunderstorms this afternoon. Otherwise, partly cloudy skies. High temperatures reach up to 84. Slight chance for showers tonight, 64. That's your updated forecast from Shaw Local Radio. Currently, it's 84 degrees.
11: 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Okay. You don't have to answer that. We already know you did. Let's get back to it on Q Hit Music.

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7: Slight chance of thunderstorms this afternoon. Otherwise, partly cloudy skies. High temperatures reach up to 84. Slight chance for showers tonight, 64. That's your updated forecast from Shaw Local Radio. Currently, it's 84 degrees.
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0: Are you coming in or what? Sabrina Carpenter giving us a house tour on that track. We got more great sounds for you. Let me give you a tour of the best workday playlist around. We got brand new music over here. We got old school jams over there. And we got a little bit of everything in between in the mix in the middle. So stick around. There's a whole lot more coming up next.
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0: 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I don't know if it'll happen, but I sure hope it does.
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8: More clouds than sun this afternoon with a slight chance of thunderstorms. High temperatures reach up to 86. Slight chance of rain showers tonight, 64. That's your updated forecast from Shaw Local Radio. 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
10: 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The aroma you can almost taste as soon as you open the door. 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

0: you what the uplights look like in the front, path lights to the back, and coping lights in the wall.
1: Wow, what a transformation. That house doesn't even look the same.
0: That is kind of the point. They are new homeowners with kids that love having friends over. This gives them the space to entertain or relax on their days off.
1: And did you add a privacy screen?
0: Yes, a small row of trees and mixed shrubs to help keep their backyard to themselves.
1: This looks nice. I'd put you up against any of the designers out of the Chicagoland area.
0: I hope so. I'm going to submit these for the Awards of Excellence. We've been a finalist a few times, and I'd like to add another to that list.
1: That's a great goal. It's fun to see the designs from our quiet neck of the woods next to those other areas. Well, Afton, this looks great. I look forward to the installation and transformation.
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9: More clouds than sun this afternoon with a slight chance of thunderstorms. High temperatures reach up to 86. Slight chance of rain showers tonight, 64. That's your updated forecast from Shaw Local Radio. Currently, 86.
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0: With an assist from the Biebs, it's DJ Snake with Let Me Love You. Stay close for more of your favorites on the way. We've got Alex Warren, Somber, and more coming straight for you next.
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1: 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So lock it in. More of your favorites are just around the corner next.
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11: More clouds than sun this afternoon with a slight chance of thunderstorms. High temperatures reach up to 86. Slight chance of rain showers tonight, 64. That's your updated forecast from Shaw Local Radio. 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

Taylor Swift, I Knew It, I Knew You, here on Q and Music, 97.7, 103.3. It's the Afternoon Daydream, brought to you by Marquette Academy. Currently 3:06 in the afternoon. It is 88 degrees outside, and we are looking towards some possible showers heading into this evening for the rest of the weekend. Man, it's going to be one wet weekend, but there's a lot of things going on this weekend I'll be letting you know about here in the Illinois Valley. Also got some games and prizes coming your way as well. The Art Request Hour is coming up at 6. It's your chance to hear your favorite music exactly when you want. And as always, I got the soundtrack to not only your life, but mine as well, to get us through it all. It's Thursday. We're almost to the weekend, so hold on just a little bit longer. We are going to make the most out of it as much as we can. Let's keep things rolling right now. Here's Dominic Fike with Baby Doll. You're listening to Cute Music.

Chris Brown, Bryson Tiller, It Depends here on Q and Music. It's the Afternoon Daydream. Right now it is 3:16 in the afternoon, 88 degrees outside, and big shout out to everyone involved with Spider-Man Brand New Day. It is now the all-time highest grossing movie at the domestic box office. It has made $936.773 million. Let me say that again. $936.773 million. It broke the previous record that was held by Star Wars Episode 7, The Force Awakens, that made $936.6 million. It's also number three on the global box office chart with $2.453 billion. Avatar is still number one with $2.923 billion, and Avengers Endgame has $2.799 billion. Wow, big congratulations to everyone involved with Spider-Man. I know a couple weeks ago we talked about how much money Tom Holland made off of the Spider-Man movies, but I didn't know it was that much, man. Here's Huntrix right now with Golden. 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

0: The weekend that was The Hills here on Q and Music. It's the afternoon daydream. 3:26 in the afternoon. It is also currently 88 degrees outside. And if you're wondering what college students are up to these days, well, they're not doing your usual partying. They're trying something new. They're prioritizing health and wellness. Now, if you don't know what a darty is, it's basically a short word for a daytime party. It's just hanging out, you know, drinking alcohol and listening to music and, you know, partying during the daytime. Well, college students are now having wellness darties. Instead of hanging out and dancing to music and drinking alcohol, they're doing Pilates or yoga, going on runs, having ice baths, and drinking coffee. And they're picking up at popular schools like the University of Miami, the University of Florida, and even the University of Alabama. So if you ever visit a college town, you might be surprised if you walk down Fraternity Row and see them doing yoga instead of seeing them party. I gotta like it. I would love to go to a wellness darty. 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
8: More clouds than sun this afternoon with a slight chance of thunderstorms. High temperatures reach up to 86. Slight chance of rain showers tonight, 64. That's your updated forecast from Shaw Local Radio. Currently 86.
9: Did you miss us? Okay, you don't have to answer that. 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

0: Imagine Dragons with Thunder here on Q with Music. It's the afternoon daydream, 337, 88 degrees, and it's a pretty busy weekend here for us at Q with Music. We're going to be out tomorrow at St. Bede Academy for their annual junior high tailgate party. We're going to be out there from 4:30 to 6:30, but the party kicks off at 5 and it's going to go on over to 7 over in their west end zone. Come on out and meet fellow students from all around the Illinois Valley, have some fun, and also cheer on the St. Bede Bruins to victory. Come on by and say hi. We'd love to see you and hang out with you at St. Bede tomorrow evening. Also on Saturday, we're going to be out broadcasting live at Your Peru Hy-Vee for their Fall Fest. We're going to be out there from 10 to noon on Saturday. It's going to be an afternoon full of family fun, and there's going to have so many things lined up, including kids games and prizes. They're going to have a dunk tank, a phone party, curbside grill, and so much more. It's a family-friendly event, so bring the entire family out to Your Peru Hy-Vee this Saturday. We got a lot of things lined up. It's going to be a pretty busy weekend. We hope to see you. You're listening to Cute Music.
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Okay, here's one. You know why the cow jumped over the moon? Because he was listening to some hot tunes? I don't know. Here's another one on Q Hit Music.

0: I Like Me Better here on Q with Music. It's the Afternoon Daydream. It's 3:48 in the afternoon. It is 88 degrees outside, and this weekend is the final Third Friday Makers Market going on over in downtown Ottawa. It's tomorrow from 5 to 9. It's a free event. They have a bunch of things lined up, including a bunch of handmade and homegrown makers that are going to be out selling goods. They're going to have live music. They're going to have a bunch of activities for the kids and so much more. If you're interested in checking it out, head on over to their event page on Facebook. Coming up in just a bit are your Q and Music Pets of the Week, brought to you by Central Bank Illinois. We got two cutie patooties to talk about, Luna and Wimbledon. I'll be giving you the full scoop on them in a bit. You're listening to Q and Music.
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2: Here's a look at your weather on Q Hit Music.
8: Partly cloudy skies this afternoon with a slight chance of thunderstorms. High of 88. Mainly cloudy skies expected. Tonight, slight chance of thunderstorms, 65. That's your updated forecast from Shaw Local Radio. Right now, it's 86 degrees.
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Zara Larsson with Midnight Sun here on Q and Music 97.7 103.3. It's the afternoon daydream, 4:07 in the afternoon. It is also 88 degrees outside, and it's now time for your Q and Music Pets of the Week, brought to you by Central Bank Illinois, where their central focus is you. This week, we are featuring two cutie patooties on our website up for adoption over at Ivar. We have Luna the dog, and we have Wimbledon the cat. Let's start off with Luna. Luna is a beautiful gal. She's 3 years old. She's a German Shepherd. She's very friendly, and she follows her nose to find food. She's very treat motivated. She knows basic obedience, and she loves toys. She gets along with other dogs, and she's also great with kids. Check this beauty on out. She's a cutie pie, and she looks like she's full of excitement. And we also have Wimbledon, and he's hoping to score a home soon. He's a sweet guy. He's 5 years old. He gets along with other cats. He's very friendly, outgoing, and he's always ready to be petted. He is all black, and he looks like he is full of character. Check him out as well. Both Wimbledon and Luna are up for adoption over at Illinois Valley Animal Rescue. If you're interested in adopting, you can fill out an application on their website, illinoisvalleyanimalrescue.net. Those are your Pets of the Week, brought to you by Central Bank Illinois. Still got lots of show, games, prizes, and the Our Request Hour coming your way. Right now, it's Ariana Grande. Here's Hate That I Made You Love Me. 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

0: wanted.
1: Audrey Hobert with Sue Me here on Q with Music. It is the Afternoon Daydream, 417. It is 88 degrees, and this weekend is a chance for you to check out the Vintage Illinois Wine Festival. It is going on this Saturday and Sunday over at Cary Memorial Park in Utica. They have a bunch of things lined up. You can sample some great wines from more than 20 wineries. They're going to have live music. You can also check out a bunch of the local businesses that are going to be around. There's going to be some food trucks out as well. The whole shebang. If you're interested or you just want more information, head on over to VintageIllinois.com. I can't think of a better way to spend your weekend than hanging out and drinking wine all day. Who doesn't love wine? And it has way less effects than like spirits. You know, I'd rather drink a glass of wine than have a shot any day. Coming up in just a bit, since we're talking about sweet treats, your chance to win a sweet treat is coming up in just a bit with the Culver's Concrete Mix-Up Game. Hope your music knowledge is up to par because it will be put to the test. Right now, it's Teddy Swims. Here's Mr. Know-It-All. 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

0: Post Malone and Swae Lee with Sunflower here on Cued Music. It's the Afternoon Daydream, 427 right now, 88 degrees. And it is now time for the Coverse Concrete Mix-Up Game. 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
10: Slight chance of thunderstorms tonight, otherwise mainly cloudy. Lows around 65. Slight chance for showers tomorrow, high 77, mainly cloudy skies. That's your updated forecast from Shaw Local Radio. Right now, it's 88 degrees.
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0: It's the Corvus Concrete Mix Up Game here on Q-Ed Music. Thank you for calling. You're talking today. Who's this?
1: This is Stacy.
0: Hey, Stacy. How's it going?
1: Good. How are you?
0: I'm doing great, Stacy. Now, did you hear the song I just played?
1: I did, yes.
0: All right, great, Stacy. Can you give me the name and artist?
1: It's Break Up With Your Girlfriend by Ariana Grande.
0: I don't have a girlfriend to break up with, but you have a free concrete mixer on your hands. Congratulations, Stacy.
1: Thank you.
0: You are taking away that free concrete mixer. What do you usually get on yours?
1: I have no idea. I'll probably let one of my kids get it, honestly.
0: No, they'd probably be more of the experts.
1: True.
0: Shout out to Stacy, our winner today with the Culver's Concrete Mix-Up Game. Make sure you tune in tomorrow for an opportunity to win a free concrete mixer of your own. We're going to keep it rolling with our winning song. It's Break Up With Your Girlfriend. I'm bored. Here's Ariana Grande. 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

0: The Joe Bros. That was Sucker here on Q with Music. It's the Afternoon Daydream, 447 right now, 88 degrees outside. And this weekend, going on over in downtown Mendota, is the third annual Amigo Fest. All United, Todos Unidos. It is going to feature live music, dancing, food, a bunch of cultural activities, and a bunch of family-friendly entertainment. It's all going down from 4 to 10 on Saturday over on Illinois Avenue. Did you know that Mendota has nearly 40% of the residents are Hispanic? And so Amigo Fest is an opportunity to unite the community and learn more about the Hispanic culture. They're going to have a flag procession and a community program going on. They're going to have the national anthems performed by the Mendota High School Choir. And they're going to have a performance from the Colorful Folklore Ballet. And they're going to have live music throughout the evening. They're going to have a bunch of food trucks out and so much more. It's free to get in, so go and have some fun this weekend and learn more about different cultures with Amigo Fest going on in Mendota. You're listening to Cute Music.
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7: Here's a look at your weather on Q Hit Music. Slight chance of thunderstorms tonight, otherwise mainly cloudy. Lows around 65. Slight chance for showers tomorrow, high 77, mainly cloudy skies. That's your updated forecast from Shaw Local Radio. Right now, it's 88 degrees.
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1: I got a pair of tickets to see Angle Lane Theater's newest production. It's called One Flew Over the Cuckoo's Nest. It's going on this Saturday at 2 o'clock. It is the stage adaptation of Ken Casey's celebrated novel and explores the brutality of life in a mental institution. It is full of humor and unforgettable characters. If you're interested in going, give me a call, 815-224-2103. Again, our number is 815-224-2103. Let's keep things rolling. Here's Stella Lefty. It's Boston. You're listening to Cute Music. On a train.

0: go. Yeah!
1: Call now to win. Thanks for calling Q with Music. You're talking today. Who's this?
2: Dustin.
1: Hey, Dustin. How's it going?
2: Good. How are you?
1: I'm doing great, Dustin. So, Dustin, anything on your calendar for the weekend?
2: No, not yet.
1: Oh, well, Dustin, we got to start filling it up. And one thing that we can put on there is going to see One Flew Over the Cuckoo's Nest. Congratulations.
2: Thank you.
1: Now, the show is on Saturday, and you got one extra ticket. Who are you taking with you?
2: I'll take my son.
1: All right. Well, I hope you guys have an amazing, amazing time seeing One Flew Over the Cuckoo's Nest. Isn't that an interesting name for a play?
2: It sure is.
1: Big congratulations to Dustin, our winner today, with those tickets to go see One Flew Over the Cuckoo's Nest. If you're interested in seeing the show, head on over to englelane.org to get your tickets. They still have shows tonight, tomorrow, Saturday, and Sunday. The Jimmy John's Freaky Fast Freebie Frenzy is on the way. Right now, it's time for us to repeat it. Here's Martin Garrix and Ed Sheeran. 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

0: It's time for the Jimmy John's Freaky Fast Freebie Frenzy.
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9: Slight chance of thunderstorms tonight, otherwise mainly cloudy. Lows around 65. Slight chance for showers tomorrow, high 77, mainly cloudy skies. That's your updated forecast from Shaw Local Radio. Right now, it's 88 degrees.
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1: It's the Jimmy John's Freaky Fast Freebie Frenzy here on Q&A Music. Thank you for calling. You're talking today. Who's this?
2: Monica, how are you?
1: I'm good, Monica. How's it going?
2: If my phone cuts out, I'm sorry. It's about to die. Okay. I'm in the car.
1: We'll try our best to go as fast as we can.
2: All right, let's do this.
1: I'll ask you a trivia question. Right, I'll give you 10 seconds. And depending on what your answer is, you'll take away the Jimmy John's. Now, Monica, can you tell me what is the gestation period for an elephant in months? Your 10 seconds starts now.
2: Gestation period? 6 months? To a year?
1: It is neither 6 months or a year. It's actually 22 months, which I believe is almost 2 years.
2: Yeah, okay.
1: Wow, it takes them that long to digest food?
2: I guess so.
1: I'd hate to be an elephant. That's probably why they're so big. They're carrying all their food around.
2: Yeah, I was going to say. All right, well, thank you.
1: No problem. Thank you.
2: Bye.
1: Bye. Unfortunately, no winner today with the Jimmy John's Freaky Fast Freebie Frenzy. However, try your luck tomorrow by tuning in right here to the Afternoon Daydream. 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

0: Post Malone, Ty Dolla $ign, Psycho, here on Q and Music, 97.7, 103.3. It's the Afternoon Daydream. 6 o'clock right now, it is 86 degrees, and it is now time for the Technology Made Easy, our request hour. 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The number is 815-224-2103. 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
5: 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Some chance of thunderstorms tonight. Otherwise, mainly cloudy. Lows around 65. Slight chance for showers. Tomorrow, 77. Mainly cloudy. That's your updated forecast from Shaw Local Radio. Right now, 82.
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0: 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It is 625, 86 degrees, and you still got plenty of time to get requested. 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
1: Some chance of thunderstorms tonight, otherwise mainly cloudy. Lows around 65. Slight chance for showers tomorrow, 77, mainly cloudy. That's your updated forecast from Shaw Local Radio. Right now, 82.
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0: Taylor Swift, I Knew It, I Knew You here on Cue and Music. 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
8: Overcast tonight with a slight chance for storms. Lows around 65. Slight chance for showers tomorrow, 77. That's your updated forecast from Shaw Local Radio. Currently, it's 82 degrees.
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1: 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Mm-hmm.

Doja, Jealous Type, here on Cue It Music. That's going to do it tonight for the Technology Made Easy, our request hour. 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Have a great rest of your evening. I will see you tomorrow, same time, same place. We can kick off our weekend together. Right now, I'm going to leave you with the Heart Attack. Here's Demi Lovato. 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